Best variety is on Sunny 92.3. Getting some steps in tonight. This is a good one to get steps in with. Tiffany, appreciate you having us on the AirPods. Getting steps in to start the weekend. You're being so responsible with the shades on.

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0: Much love to Melissa tonight. Melissa, thank you for signing up with us. She's at the running for free Dunkin'. She's going to get her favorite throwback on because not only is it Melissa's birthday, but it's one of her favorite artists' birthday, Shania Twain. Since they share the birthday, we are not going to be impressed by Shania. Melissa isn't. Shania isn't impressed. We like the song, but nobody's impressed around here. I guess you got to sign up for the birthday club to be a little bit impressed.

0: fest, right? Check that out at throwbacknation.com. We'll get to Shania and more as the party continues in moments tonight.
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Why don't you get your throwbacks on with us all weekend for Labor Day coming up? 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
1: Bad Amanda, thank you for the text for that one. 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
4: From the Storm Track 9 Weather Center.
5: An isolated early evening shower, but otherwise a clearing sky through the night and lows mid to upper 60s. A lot of sunshine back on Saturday. It's going to be hot. Afternoon highs, low 90s. Only a very small chance for a late day pop-up storm. Same for Sunday and Monday, with sunshine, hot conditions, highs each day, low to mid-90s. From the Storm Track 9 Weather Center, I'm meteorologist David Glenn.

0: From the sunny 92.3 HEP Electrical Studios. 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

92.3. What's up? It's Tony. Okay, well, Billy Joel slayed the 70s, slayed the 80s. 90s, can he do it again? Oh, I think he can. The album he took all the way to the top of the charts. You know the year, you could win some cash. It's almost time to play our throwback timeline, huh? Together, just about 6 minutes.

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0: 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Tossed salad, scrambled eggs, Frazier moves from Boston to Seattle. Yeah, Frazier Crane doing his own thing. Post Cheers with his own sitcom. First and only Canadian team to win the World Series. They do it for a second time. In fact, the Toronto Blue Jays taking home the title. And Billy Joel hits number one on the album charts today with his album, The River of Dreams. What year did it happen? 1991, 1992, or 1993? Text your guest to enter and win 877-909-9000.

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0: What year was it Frasier moves from Cheers to his own show in Seattle instead of Boston? The Toronto Blue Jays win their second Major League Baseball championship. And this song, the entire album, River of Dreams, number one on the album charts for Billy Joel. Big comeback. You text and guess 1993. Well, you got it right.

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9: From the Storm Track 9 Weather Center.
10: A clear sky tonight and low temperatures in the mid to upper 60s. A hot start to the weekend Saturday with plenty of sunshine, afternoon highs in the lower 90s. Only a very small chance for a late day pop-up storm. And the same forecast for Sunday and Monday. Highs both days with sunshine in the low to mid 90s. From the Storm Track 9 Weather Center, I'm meteorologist David Glenn.
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The best variety, Sunny 92.3. I'm Tony the Reno. That's Little Lies from Fleetwood Mac. Stevie and Lindsay talking again. Talking 50th anniversary of Rumors, and apparently they're getting along just fine. Probably because there's something involved with the 50th anniversary that they're working on. That's just my hunch. Soon as we know more, you'll know more around here. Part of the Throwback Nation.

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0: Tony Garino, I am a big believer in the universe working out the way it's supposed to for you. You ever heard the story about spin doctors? Yeah, the guy with the harmonica, John Popper, a member of the Spin Doctors in the late 80s, early 90s. You want to do the harmonica thing? They're like, yeah, listen, man, that's not our thing. Why don't you do your own? I wasn't sure at first, but he did his own. They did their own. Spin Doctors do just fine. John might have done even better with that harmonica as part of Blues Traveler. So here's to you, John, for doing your own thing. And here's to the Spin Doctors, too. They sound great as well, doing their own thing without the harmonica. We'll get to them sans harmonica in moments.
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How about you win bowling for four and spare time entertainment of Brainerd Road? They've got your passes in. Just wake up with James and Kim starting Monday morning. 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

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And thank you for having your throwbacks on, clapping and haying as we get ready for football season. It's a must play at all the football games. We'll hear from the Romantics in just a few.

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Hey, 92.3, already looking ahead to Labor Day weekend with nothing but those great party songs of the 80s and 90s. Why don't you get your throwbacks on with us all weekend for Labor Day coming up. And celebrate, yeah, a great weekend ahead. Sunny

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8: From the Storm Track 9 Weather Center.
9: A clear sky tonight and low temperatures in the mid to upper 60s. A hot start to the weekend Saturday with plenty of sunshine, afternoon highs in the lower 90s. Only a very small chance for a late day pop-up storm. And the same forecast for Sunday and Monday. Highs both days with sunshine in the low to mid 90s. From the Storm Track 9 Weather Center, I'm meteorologist David Glenn.

0: From the sunny 92.3 HEP Plumbing Studios. 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
1: We're sunny 92.3. 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

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I know this is not a basketball reference like you're seeing on Instagram, not Mr. Joel Embiid. Class of 94, you know it from the first time. 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
0: As we get ready for back to school time, if your kids aren't already into it, class of 1994, we're not going to do a spelling lesson with your class. We're not going to do it with Mellencamp because you're going to spell melon wrong. And we're absolutely not going to do it with Michelle Indegnicello. Don't even try. Don't even try to Google it. We won't get right, but we will play their song, and that's the most important part. 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

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Oh, and one of those songs, class of 1994, you were still in high school. You were probably sneaking into a club of some sort. You walk through the doors, it's smoky, the lights are on, and this one's playing top volume.

Sunny 92.3. Good hookup coming this week with James and Kim. Yeah, if you need a little indoor fun for Labor Day weekend, how about you win bowling for four at Spare Time Entertainment on Brainerd Road? They've got your passes in. Just wake up with James and Kim starting Monday morning. Sunny 92.3.

Sunny 92.3. Late night class reunion for the class of 1994 is on. I'm Tony the Reno. You think Bon Jovi, you think 80s, right? Oh, no, no, no. Don't sleep on Bon Jovi in the 90s either. Class of 94, you've got one of his best. We'll enjoy it together in just a few after Melissa Etheridge.

0: You're in the middle of 1 hour of 1 year of hits. Throwback Nation's Late Night Class Reunion with more like this.
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0: Sunny 92.3. I'm Tony Lorino, class of 94. It is your night, your songs for a solid hour on the late night class reunion. And we always think Bon Jovi, we think 80s, but don't sleep on 90s Bon Jovi, class of 94. You know him from this. Here's Always on the late night class reunion.
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11: From the Storm Track 9 Weather Center.
12: A clear sky tonight and low temperatures in the mid to upper 60s. A hot start to the weekend Saturday with plenty of sunshine, afternoon highs in the lower 90s. Only a very small chance for a late day pop-up storm. And the same forecast for Sunday and Monday. Highs both days with sunshine in the low to mid 90s. From the Storm Track 9 Weather Center, I'm meteorologist David Glenn.
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15: Welcome to Intelligence for Your Life. John Tesh with you. We're going to protect your brain, and it's pretty simple. Experts say just take an acting class. Now, neuroscientist Dr. Ken Kosick from UC Santa Barbara says learning lines and coordinating them with blocking, which is how you're supposed to move around the stage, is a powerful way to activate your frontal lobe. That's the region related to memory and reasoning. And acting activates the temporal cortex too, which helps us understand and process speech. In a recent study, people who went to acting class twice a week for a month, they had an increased ability to remember words, numbers, and short stories. And they improved their language skills by a full 20%.
16: Intelligence for your life.
15: And coming up, we'll dig into the latest research on happiness. According to Dr. Robert Holden, director of the Happiness Project, for example, he says the path to a happier life, it begins with doing one particular thing in response to every mistake you make. I'll tell you what that one thing is in a moment.

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0: Let's talk happiness here for a moment, my friends. Here's an easy way to feel happier. Surround yourself with sentimental items, not to the point of clutter or hoarding, but dedicate a shelf to family pictures or special mementos, things that bring up positive memories. That advice comes from longevity researcher Dan Buettner, our buddy and author of Thrive, Finding Happiness the Blue Zones Way. Dan says, this serves as a visual reminder of your blessings that increases confidence and life satisfaction. And the everyday photos and mementos are better than the once-in-a-lifetime moments, meaning a picture of you walking the dog, which you do every day, will have more of an emotional impact on you than a picture of you at the pyramids in Egypt on vacation. Longevity expert Buettner says, remembering the smaller, special moments in life has a bigger impact on long-term happiness.

0: happiness than memories from rarer events like that trip to Egypt. It's because they remind you that even your average ordinary days are something awesome and positive. You don't need to wait for a once-in-a-lifetime moment to be happy.
1: It's intelligence for your life.
0: And coming up, do you regularly get heartburn? It's a bigger deal than you may think. It can potentially lead to esophageal cancer if you don't get a handle on it. Well, relief is on the way from USC Hospital physician Dr. Stephen Kim. I'll have his proven strategies to relieve heartburn naturally next. All right, from our health and wellness files, are you ready to conquer that uncomfortable burning sensation in your throat and chest known as heartburn? Here are some proven strategies to heal heartburn naturally, according to health experts. First, stand or sit up as straight as possible. Yep, Dr. Stephen Kim is a family physician at USC. He says, at its most basic level, heartburn is simply the result of stomach contents being in the wrong place. And when you're lying down on your back or you're slumped forward in your chair, stomach acid can easily flow up into your airway and cause pain and cause hoarseness too. But when you stand or sit with your spine perfectly aligned, it does allow gravity to pull acid back down into your gut where it belongs. Now, if that doesn't help, try loosening your belt. Have you thought about this? Tight clothing can literally compress our internal organs and squeeze the stomach in a way that forces acid into our esophagus. Dr. Kim says, looser clothing gives your stomach room to expand and relax. Now, here's one that works for me. Dr. Kim says, it's an anti-heartburn tip that works for many people, chewing gum. Research shows gum chewing increases saliva production, which helps wash away any acid built up in the airway. It also dilutes acid in the stomach and eases heartburn symptoms one saliva swallow at a time. Now, if you need faster relief, you try this. Stir a teaspoon of baking soda into a glass of water and sip it slowly. The goal is to neutralize the acid in your stomach with the sodium bicarbonate in baking soda. Just know that one of the byproducts of the neutralizing process is carbon dioxide. Burping.
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0: Welcome back to Intelligence for Your Life. Let's talk about our skin. One of the best ways to reduce skin aging is with collard greens. That's it. I can just go home now. Collard greens. The collard green effect. Stanford University researchers say this is because, don't miss this, collard greens contain three compounds, lutein, beta-carotene, and vitamin C. And that three-part trifecta has been shown to heal and renew the outermost layer of skin, the epidermis. That combination of compounds also triggers production of collagen. That, of course, is the support structure for your skin. And lutein, in particular, protects against the damage from UV rays. Stanford researchers say eating just a cup a day of collard greens can keep your skin looking smoother, firmer, and up to 8 years younger. Hello.
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0: Question for you. Do you watch TV with your pets? Netflix has discovered a lot of their subscribers do, 84% to be exact. And among the Netflix users who watch with their pets, 31% have a separate account just for shows to watch with their pets. 71% of Netflix members polled said cats and dogs make the best binge-watching buddies, much better than human company. Why is it so great to Netflix with a pet? Well, the top three reasons given, they love to cuddle, they're always down for more episodes, and you get to choose what to watch. But you may not get the best spot on the couch. 47% of those people polled, the pet owners, they said they'll change where they're sitting to make their pet more comfortable.
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0: Wow, Gib, look at this number. Now more than 40% of couples now meet online. And then new research is showing meeting online may be even better, especially if you're looking to settle down and have kids, because this is a new study of over 3,000 people. The study found that those who meet on dating apps, they often have stronger long-term relationship goals than those who meet in other ways. Take me through this.
2: I think it depends. First of all, it depends on which app. Some of the apps are meant for that. You don't want to meet your long-term partner on some of the apps.
0: Yeah, it would be Tinder, right?
2: Yeah, but some of these apps are really, they dive into trying to help you find compatibility and finding somebody who really wants the same things as you. And by the way, it's twofold. One is you're going to have a list of things that you're looking for, and you're going to be a little bit more discerning as opposed to just somebody who's single and available and you happen to run into at the same time that you're attracted to. That's lightning in a bottle. That's not easy to find. That's why the apps exist.
0: Yes.
2: So you can be a little bit more discerning on the app. The other thing is it's two self-selecting groups. If you're on one of the apps that is meant for long-term relationships, you're just looking at people who are also interested and looking for long-term relationships. Right. You meet someone at a bar, you meet someone on the street at the grocery store, that person may not be looking for a relationship, but if they signed up for the app, then that's what they're there for. So of course,
0: it's like the dating app with just farmers only.
2: Right.
0: Yeah, you're only gonna get a farmer.
2: You know what you're getting. Are you a stockbroker? Not on this app, buddy.
0: I'm a farmer.
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4: From the Storm Track 9 Weather Center.
5: A clear sky tonight and low temperatures in the mid to upper 60s. A hot start to the weekend Saturday with plenty of sunshine, afternoon highs in the lower 90s. Only a very small chance for a late day pop up storm. And the same forecast for Sunday and Monday. Highs both days with sunshine in the low to mid 90s. From the Storm Track 9 Weather Center, I'm meteorologist David Glenn.

0: All right, my friends, get ready to make your relationship a whole lot better with simple but research-backed advice from psychologists. I'm John Tesh. First, we want you to practice saying encouraging things to your partner, like, I know you're going to crush that meeting today, or I'm so proud of you. In a study by Carnegie Mellon University, I say this to my wife a lot because I am proud of her. The study by Carnegie Mellon says couples who said encouraging words three times a day to each other for 1 week, they felt more relationship satisfaction. They were happier and less depressed. And say it like you mean it. Another way to take your relationship to the next level, spend an extra 6 hours together a week. So a psychology professor, and we use his stuff all the time, Dr. John Gottman, he studied couples to determine why some marriages continued to improve while others didn't. And Dr. Gottman discovered the happy couples devoted an extra 6 hours a week to their marriage. It may seem like a lot of time, but you can break it up into little chunks, like an extra 15 minutes together at dinner or walking the dog together in the morning before work.
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0: And just ahead, how pasta can actually help you lose weight. All right, here's a power tip from our health and wellness files. If you're trying to lose weight on a Mediterranean-style diet, experts say don't avoid the pasta. This comes from a study at the Neurological Institute in Italy. The researchers crunched numbers from several previous studies involving more than 20,000 adults. Huge study. The result? Pasta intake is actually linked to lower obesity rates and healthier waist-to-hip ratios. The researchers believe it's not pasta itself that raises the risk of obesity. It's the high-calorie, sugary, and salty sauces they're drenched in. So what's the best topping for a healthy, diet-friendly pasta dish? A splash of olive oil made into pesto with basil and pine nuts. Mmm. Or a simple marinara with olive oil, garlic, and crushed tomatoes. Or a vegetable sauce with onions, mushrooms, and spinach sautéed in lemon and olive oil. I gotta go. I gotta send this to my wife right away.
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0: Here's a tip you can pass around to your friends and family members. There's officially a correct height at which to hang a picture in your house. It is eye level. This is according to the book, How to Hang a Picture and Other Essential Lessons for the Stylish Home. Basically, the exact center of your art should be hung 57 inches from the floor. 57 inches, that's the average sight line for a human being.
1: I-F-Y-L. Intelligence for your life.
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0: Okay, so my wife, Connie, is convinced that my hearing is going. So she handed me this piece of intel from her Intelligence for Your Health radio show. Ready? These are three foods that experts say will protect your hearing. Number one is sweet potatoes. Their beta-carotene content, which most orange-fleshed foods have, scientists say is linked to a lower risk of hearing loss. Sweet potatoes, number one. Also great for our hearing is spinach. Spinach is a really good source of iron, which can reduce the risk of hearing loss. And then almonds. The hearing loss caused by loud noises is counteracted by the magnesium found in almonds. Those better hearing foods again, almonds, spinach, and sweet potatoes. And that's Intelligence for Your Health. I love that show.
1: What?
0: I gotta go. I think I hear my wife calling.
2: 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Intelligence for Your Life.
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0: John Tesh, give Gerard, here's some more science for you, for your memory. We're here to tell you, it turns out we can use our eye movements to improve our memory when we're trying to recall information. Here's what you do, and folks, you can do this unless you're driving. Shift your eyes from side to side for 30 seconds. Left, right, left, right. Do that for 30 seconds. Shift your eyes from side to side. Here's the data on this. A study from Manchester Metropolitan University found that horizontal eye movements will improve your recall by more than 25%. That side-to-side motion helps engage both hemispheres of the brain.
2: There's therapy that is based on this. It's called EMDR. It's where you process trauma while moving your eyes from side to side for this exact reason. You engage more of your brain. Look, so many of us in our lives, we live in these very narrow lanes, and our brain only uses what it needs to. Our brain is always going to find the most efficient route, so we're always going to live using the least amount of our brains possible. Half of the stuff we talk about being good for your brain on this show are just about exactly this. The more of your brain you can engage minute to minute, the better off you're going to be, the healthier you're going to be, the more imprinted the memories will become, all of those things that we're talking about. And that's all this is. You move your eye from side to side, you're engaging more of your brain, more of your hemispheres, or both of your hemispheres, and then all of a sudden, you know, you're able to think better and memorize better.
0: Yeah. Again, you shift your eyes from side to side for 30 seconds.
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4: From the Storm Track 9 Weather Center.
5: A clear sky tonight and low temperatures in the mid to upper 60s. A hot start to the weekend Saturday with plenty of sunshine, afternoon highs in the lower 90s. Only a very small chance for a late day pop-up storm. And the same forecast for Sunday and Monday. Highs both days with sunshine in the low to mid 90s. From the Storm Track 9 Weather Center, I'm meteorologist David Glenn.

0: From the sunny 92.3 HEP Plumbing Studios. 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
2: My name is John Tesh. Welcome to Intelligence for Your Life. And did you know that risky behavior can be contagious? This is from a new study we found for you. In other words, when your parents asked if your friends jumped off a bridge, would you do it too? The correct answer is yes. The study from Caltech found that after observing other people engage in risky behavior, people are more likely to take risks of their own. The experts say risk-taking can be, quote, behaviorally contagious based on how close we are physically to other risk-takers.
3: Intelligence for Your Life.
4: Up next from our relationship files, I will share the signs that you're with the person you should marry.

0: win concert tickets, they can't resist telling everybody you hang out with. They're your biggest fan, or maybe a close second to your mom. And UCLA research shows couples who are happy for each other's successes are much more likely to stay together and have higher relationship satisfaction. Number two, they make sacrifices for you, and you do the same for them. He'll move cities with you if you get a new job or to be near your family. Number three, you share the same values. You know you both want kids and expect to split the childcare equally, or you both want to buy a house and move to the suburbs in 5 years. Basically, Utah State University found couples who were on the same page when it came to the big stuff had higher relationship satisfaction. And number four, the last sign you found the person you should be with forever, they do little things for you. They open doors for you. They DVR your favorite TV show. A study from the University of Michigan found that couples who reported the most frequent small acts of kindness tended to be the happiest.
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0: Coming up, you can predict the odds of suffering everything from a migraine to a stroke to an early death in less time than it took for me to finish this sentence. I'm going to share the simple test recommended by the American Academy of Neurology that you can do at home, and I'll tell you what it reveals. From our health and wellness files, now here's an unusual way to get an instant health checkup. Just take a sniff. Here's what your sense of smell can reveal about your health. First, do you smell something that isn't really there, like the scent of garbage, even though you're nowhere near a dumpster? Or fish, even though nobody is cooking seafood? The American Academy of Neurology calls these olfactory hallucinations. They're important. They can be an early sign of anything from a migraine to a seizure to a brain tumor. And then, according to a study from Harvard Medical School, a poor sense of smell is one of the earliest symptoms of Alzheimer's. We've reported on this before. It's because when Alzheimer's disease begins to do its damage, the olfactory bulb is one of the first structures affected. One common sign that somebody is losing their sense of smell is if they try boosting the flavor of food by adding a lot more salt or sugar. And then always call your doctor right away if you notice significant changes in your sense of smell. So, for example, last year, you could easily detect the scents of oranges, roses, and peppermint, but now you can barely tell when those scents are right under your nose.
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0: Time for more random facts here on the John Tesh Radio Show. Conversation starters. First, 6% of people say they've broken up with somebody because of a social media post. Men say they're 75% more likely to get angry while watching sports than women. A recent study revealed that 7% of people buy more junk food when they bring their own bags to the store. I had no idea. And one more thing. The average person, the average one of us, spends more than $200 a year just to make their home smell good. It's intelligence for your life.
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0: important piece from our health and wellness files. You may want to hit record on your phone during your next doctor's appointment. I always do it because I have a lot of doctor's appointments. According to the Journal of the Royal Society of Medicine, patients immediately forget 40 to a full 80% of what their doctor told them. And half of all patients discharged from a hospital forget what they're supposed to do for aftercare. Guilty. Which means patients made mistakes with medications and often end up back in the hospital. That's why a lot of hospitals now have what they call an electronic discharge system. It involves nurses making audio recordings for patients with the do's and don'ts of aftercare. But until more medical facilities implement these electronic patient care systems, we want you to go ahead and make your own by hitting record on your cell phone.
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2: I just have to say I'm very impressed.
1: Intelligence for your life.
3: So, Gib, did your mom or grandma ever tell you to wear nice underwear every day just in case you...
4: Yeah, just in case you got in an accident.
3: Right.
4: Yeah.
3: I thought it was just back in the 50s.
4: Everybody.
3: So now there's another reason to wear nice underwear. It's good for your mental health. Carolyn Mayer, behavioral psychologist, she says wearing something that makes you feel good, even your underwear, can make you feel and appear more confident, and that makes you stand tall and speak differently. So it used to be have a clean pair of underwear on.
4: Right.
3: We don't wear underwear 2 days in a row now, so.
4: It's a different world, first of all.
3: So it has to be something that's not torn, that's fashionable.
4: Yeah. So that's the other thing. Like also, about 20 years ago, it became very fashionable for people to be able to see your underwear underneath the pants you're wearing. Like that became the cool thing, to have your underwear peeking out.
3: Yeah.
4: And that has gone, rightfully so, that has kind of gone away. But the bottom line is you want to feel... It's that confidence thing. It's that I got a little secret. I'm wearing my lucky underwear today, and it doesn't matter if it's lucky. It doesn't matter if it actually has any kind of luck. If it is the nicest pair of underwear ever, or just a pair of underwear that means something to you, it's about the mental confidence. I got it. I got on my lucky purple underwear.
3: That's it. And even if it's a pair of Depends, you're like, hey, I'm waterproof right now. Sorry.
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6: From the Storm Track 9 Weather Center.
7: A clear sky tonight and low temperatures in the mid to upper 60s. A hot start to the weekend Saturday with plenty of sunshine, afternoon highs in the lower 90s. Only a very small chance for a late day pop-up storm. And the same forecast for Sunday and Monday. Highs both days with sunshine in the low to mid 90s. From the Storm Track 9 Weather Center, I'm meteorologist David Glenn.

0: from the sunny 92.3 HEP Cooling Studios. 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
1: We're sunny 92.3 WDEFFM HD1 Chattanooga.
2: My name is John Tesh with Intelligence Fair Life, and for a moment here, we're going to talk about motivation. So if you're running a 10K, a half marathon, or a full marathon, your family and friends cheering you on is amazing, right? But we now know the single best motivator for running a race or accomplishing anything, really, is you. Research in the journal Applied Sports Psychology found athletes who were internally motivated accomplished more than those who were driven by external motivation, pressure, or guilt. Outside pressure can help get people get started, but they're quicker to give up when things get hard. Intrinsic motivation, it involves doing something for the joy it brings or the feeling of accomplishment. Extrinsic motivation is doing something for an external reward. So from money to a gold medal or even the pride it'll bring your family. But in life, it turns out the highest achievers tend to be driven by intrinsic motivation. So set a goal that aligns with your inner values and enjoy the process of accomplishing it. Fall in love with the process, as I always say.
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2: And coming up, did you know living on a busy street increases your risk of obesity by 25%? I'll tell you why nearby traffic makes us more likely to gain weight, and I'll share simple moves that will protect your waistline.

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0: Ever wonder why you're gaining weight? I was wondering this morning when I got on the scale. It could be because we live on a busy, noisy street. This is according to the journal Occupational and Environmental Medicine. It found that regular exposure to traffic noise makes people 30% more likely to be overweight. And the risk is even higher if you're not just hearing cars, but also planes flying overhead, trains rumbling by, or road construction. It's because whether we're aware of it or not, the noise raises our stress levels. And you know that the more cortisol that's coursing through us, the more we tend to eat, the more calories we store as fat, just in case the stress we're feeling leads to an emergency and we need extra energy. So what do you do if you live on a busy, noisy street? The researchers recommend drowning it out with soothing background music or a white noise machine, or wearing noise-canceling headphones when you're eating or you need to focus. Good tip.
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3: It's all intelligence for your life.
0: Coming up, have you ever used an ice pack as a sleeping aid? I started doing this. In a moment, I'll share a popular new viral trend that has people raiding their freezer at bedtime. I'll explain how it works, how it can work for you, and how it worked for me. Stand by. So next time you're struggling to fall asleep, experts say try grabbing an ice pack from your freezer because, according to a viral video, applying ice to your chest the same way you might ice a sore muscle is an effective way to promote sleep. Research shows this works. And because your vagus nerve, the longest nerve in your body, runs from your ears down along your neck and chest and into your digestive tract, according to neuroscientist Dr. Anne-Sophie Fleury, exposing that vagus nerve to cooler temperatures is an effective way to quickly ignite your relaxation response. It activates the release of neurotransmitters, which helps slow down your breathing and heart rate. That tells your body, prepare for sleep. Dr. Fleury says, this is similar to taking a shower before bed to lower your body temperature, because even if the shower is hot, your body starts to cool quickly afterward. And experts say, placing an ice pack against your upper chest will work as well. By the way, this calming trick doesn't have to be limited to bedtime, because many people say icing the vagus nerve is a great way to feel calmer any time of the day.
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0: Directly from our Success 101 files, if you want somebody to respond to your voicemail, give them a deadline. This is good. Most voicemails don't get a response for 3 days, according to Michael Hyatt, who wrote the book Get Noticed in a Noisy World. So when you're leaving a message, create a deadline, even if you don't really have one. So let's say you're calling a plumber. Say, I'd like you to come look at my sink, and I need to hear back from you by 3 p.m. today, please. Hyatt says, when people feel that there's a sense of urgency, it really does speed up the response time.
2: Intelligence for your life.
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5: 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But I know.

0: things that I've got.
1: So of course we know that a healthy diet means plenty of fruits and vegetables, but if you puree your produce into a smoothie, are you getting fewer benefits from the nutrients and fiber than if you ate them whole? Surprisingly, no is the answer, according to Dr. Mary Ann Lila, a professor of nutrition sciences at North Carolina State. She says when you put stuff in a blender, you can incorporate all the edible parts of fruits and veggies, including the skin, the seeds, and the pulp, so it won't remove any vitamins, minerals, or anti-inflammatory compounds, or give you a bigger sugar spike than eating whole fruit. How about that? It's because you're still getting the same amount of fiber, even though it's all chopped up. And blending is better than juicing. The difference here is with juicing, you're essentially removing all the fibrous materials, leaving only the liquid of the fruits and vegetables. Today's Sunny 92.3.

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3: Here we go from our Intelligence for Your Health files. A strong grip has now been studied, and it's linked to a longer, healthier life. How does that work? Partly because people give with strong hands tend to be more physically active, and strong hands are a sign that more blood is being pumped around the body. Hand surgeon Dr. Aaron Nance says people's hands are becoming weaker overall because we don't do as much physical labor today.
4: Yeah, we aren't picking things up the way that we're meant to. My father-in-law is in his 80s. He acts like he's in his 50s or 60s. He acts 20, 30 years younger. Part of that is his wife is a lot younger than he is. But he has...
3: That'll do it.
4: He works outside every day. He's in the winter, he's plowing driveways. In the summer, he's moving, he's felling trees on his property. He is active. He's got that old man strength. And you shake his hand and the grip is there. And he is a very active individual because he works with his hands all the time. I think that's the key. This is not an excuse to go get a grip trainer. This is an excuse to find activities that will naturally strengthen your grip because they are associated with longevity.
3: Yeah, there's also an exercise called a farmer's carry where you carry a heavy object in each hand while you're walking.
4: Yes,
3: like gallons of water.
4: I do that at the gym. I just carry the 45 plates and I walk around with them in my hand and I do the farmer's carry
3: with them. That's awesome. The longevity power of grip strength.
5: I think we could all ask ourselves, how often do we just push through when we have a brain fog or bad night's sleep, stress, headaches? So when did everybody decide to just expect our brain to do all the things we need for it to do without giving it what it actually needs? 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
6: From the Storm Track 9 Weather Center.
7: A clear sky tonight and low temperatures in the mid to upper 60s. A hot start to the weekend Saturday with plenty of sunshine, afternoon highs in the lower 90s. Only a very small chance for a late day pop-up storm. And the same forecast for Sunday and Monday. Highs both days with sunshine in the low to mid 90s. From the Storm Track 9 Weather Center, I'm meteorologist David Glenn.

0: From the sunny 92.3 HEP Electrical Studios. 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
2: Time for some intelligence for your health here on the John Tesh Radio Show. You know, one key to health that a lot of people don't consider is their teeth, right? But your mouth, we now know, may be one of the most revealing windows into how well and how long you're going to live. This is because bacteria from gum disease and the inflammation they trigger is linked to heart disease, diabetes, and cognitive decline. And this may shock you. The CDC says nearly half of all adults age 30 and older have periodontitis, a serious form of gum disease that can cause bone loss around the teeth. The stat rises to nearly 60% for people age 65 or older. This is why the head of the American Dental Association says he'd like to see heart doctors asking their patients about the last time they went to the dentist and telling their patients about the connection between the health of their mouth and heart disease. Bottom line is, brushing and flossing aren't just saving our teeth, they're supporting our entire body.
3: Now that's intelligence for your life.
4: And coming up, we're going to talk about marriage and its effect on your weight. Up until this point, most of the research showed that married couples gained weight. But a new study from the Harvard School of Public Health has good news for married couples. And I'll have that for you next.

0: people who rated the quality of their marriage highly and felt supported by their partner, well, they were less likely to gain weight than people who were in less supportive relationships. So why do good relationships have a positive effect on weight? Well, the researchers say in healthy relationships, partners encourage each other to have healthy habits. So there's some good news on the marriage and weight gain front. Happy, supportive, long-lasting unions are more likely to keep you trim and healthy.
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0: All righty, this is important. It can save you some pain and discomfort. Scientists have now narrowed down some foods that are proven to make you more likely to be bitten by mosquitoes. So here we go. Here are some of the highlights, according to the journal Chemical Senses. First, salty foods, including French fries, potato chips, and peanuts. Sodium will increase the amount of lactic acid released in your sweat, and lactic acid is a top mosquito magnet. Another bug bite magnet is alcohol. Whether you prefer beer or cocktails, they contain carbs that will ultimately be processed as sugar. Mosquitoes love sugar. In fact, researchers say if insects can't satisfy their sweet tooth on the rim of your glass, they'll go after the sweet scent of sugar coming out of your breath.

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3: Here's a conversation starter for you. 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A Northwestern University study found that throwing off your bedtime by even 1 hour interferes with appetite-regulating hormones. It makes us crave fatty, high-calorie foods the next day and throws off our metabolism. So before you watch just one more episode of that series you're binging on, remember it could cause a fast food binge the next day.
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0: 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Did you know that all of a sudden, witch hazel is hugely popular again? Who knew? According to Pinterest, searches are up 305%. What are people using it for? 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Witch hazel has been used for centuries. It's derived from a shrub native to North America and has been used in folk medicine since the 1700s. Back then, the leaves and bark were made into teas and ointments. 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
0: John Tesh. John Tesh with Gib Gerard. And Gib, you know, ever since I read that book by Rick Warren called Purpose Driven Life, I'm a big fan of purpose. It helped me get through
2: it's life-changing.
0: It helped me get through a battle with cancer. And purpose is now more than success. According to the Journal of Positive Psychology, they say with purpose, it's a huge path to self-improvement. And they actually, the folks at Positive Psychology say a strong purpose, it leads to better psychological well-being, which is massive. And it's also great, well, for older adults like me, keeps you going.
2: Yes. Well, so what's the adage? I think it's Viktor Frankl. If you know your why, if you know your purpose, you can endure anyhow.
0: Yeah, I think that's Nietzsche.
2: So you can survive anything. You can endure any kind of hardship or resistance if you understand why you're doing the thing that it is that you're doing. If you have that sense of purpose. In fact, they have shown that people who are, you know, who are near end of life are more likely to die after major events, meaning that they are able to keep their life going in order to make it through the major event, and then they are much more statistically likely to die right afterwards. So we have that. All you need to do to live forever is just keep stacking important events and purpose, and the next thing you know, your body just I guess I'll make it to 480 because I just keep having these important milestones I got
0: to
2: hit.
0: Yeah, and to your point, Viktor Frankl says, you know, he made it through the Holocaust by having a sense of purpose of helping others who were there with him.
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4: From the Storm Track 9 Weather Center.
5: A lot of sunshine back on Saturday. It's going to be hot. Afternoon highs, low 90s. Only a very small chance for a late day pop-up storm. Same for Sunday and Monday with sunshine, hot conditions, highs each day, low to mid 90s. From the Storm Track 9 Weather Center, I'm meteorologist David Glenn.

0: From the sunny 92.3 HEP Roofing Studios. 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
1: From the Storm Track 9 Weather Center.
9: A lot of sunshine back on Saturday. It's going to be hot. Afternoon highs, low 90s. Only a very small chance for a late-day pop-up storm. Same for Sunday and Monday, with sunshine, hot conditions, highs each day, low to mid-90s. From the Storm Track 9 Weather Center, I'm meteorologist David Glenn.

0: the sunny 92.3 HEP Plumbing Studios. 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
1: Remember when you were talking about when somebody invites you to do something for a certain date and you ask them and then they say to you, I don't know yet what I'm doing that night. And so you were like, well, no, if you said yes, that is the thing would be doing.
2: That stemmed from a conversation that we had about my mother when my kids were young. I'd have a gig or something and I would call her up. I'd say, Ma, can you watch the kids for me? You know, maybe 2 weeks in advance. And she'd be like, well, I don't know what I'm doing. Maybe Denny's got some plans for us. But I'm like, well, why don't you block this off the schedule? And now this is the thing you're doing. Because I could just use some help.
1: It also makes it sound like whatever you're asking, something better is going to come along and you're at the bottom.
2: Oh, the reason it sounds like that is because it's definitely true. I know that for a fact. Well, we could get tickets to a ball game or...
1: I'm going to try to be better about that. Think of a different way of saying it to someone. I don't know if I'm going to be available.
2: Right. Or you could just go to the default. Sorry, you know, I have plans that day.
1: Right.
2: Yeah, they don't need to know what your plans are.
1: There's a reason I'm asking.
2: Oh, I can't wait.
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1: When somebody asks you, hey, what are you doing 2 weeks from now on Friday night? And you say, you know, I don't know yet. Let me check.
2: Yeah.
1: It's like saying something better might come along, because otherwise the thing they ask you to do would be the thing you're doing that night.
2: But if you say, let me check, it could mean that I just don't know what I'm doing because something's on the schedule that I forgot about. So let me check isn't too bad, but to say, yeah, I don't know what I'm doing. I don't think I'm doing anything right now, but you know, something could come up, and then it sounds like what it is, which is, I don't want to block that time off in case something better shows up.
1: So there's a reason I'm bringing this up. I have decided to ask that you should buy tickets to the Jim Brickman concert.
2: Right. Make this the thing.
1: Make this the thing.
2: Yeah.
1: So make plans for any one of our holiday concert dates. Make them now.
2: Yes.
1: That way, that will be the thing you're doing. And when somebody else comes along.
2: So this whole thing was to benefit you.
1: Yes. And of course, how entertained you're going to be.
2: That goes without saying.
0: The Jim Brickman Show.
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9: From the Storm Track 9 Weather Center.
10: A lot of sunshine back on Saturday. It's going to be hot. Afternoon highs, low 90s. Only a very small chance for a late-day pop-up storm. Same for Sunday and Monday with sunshine, hot conditions, highs each day, low to mid-90s. From the Storm Track 9 Weather Center, I'm meteorologist David Glenn.
9: From the sunny 92.3 HEP Cooling Studios. 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
1: Some small habits that you can make to slow aging. Love this. I mean, maybe I should put this on my refrigerator.
2: Yeah, that's not a bad idea. Refrigerators are a great place to leave yourself little messages. Before the break, you were talking about deep breathing and meditation. I think it was probably sometime this last tour. I don't know if like you were having like some anxiety about something. And I said, did you ever try box breathing? And you're like, what's that? Like, it's in through the nose for 5 seconds, hold for 5 seconds, release through your mouth for 5 seconds, hold for 5 seconds. And it kind of does something. It disrupts something in your brain, which actually will help reset your nervous system. It's pretty crazy.
1: How many times do you have to do it?
2: Oh, I mean, as many as it takes, I guess. But it's, you know what it does too, is that because you're focusing on the process, it starts to distract you from the thing that you were having anxiety about.
1: Oh.
2: As well. And the less stress and anxiety that you have, or how you can minimize it or mitigate it, is absolutely a longevity factor.
1: Here's one that I just wouldn't even think would ever enter my mind. Use a tongue scraper every day.
2: What?
1: I have to look that one up.
2: Why? Oh, it's just, they just say that thing and then they don't give you any kind of context?
1: Yeah, no, this is just the list
2: I'm going to take a guess. And the guess is that mouths are pretty fairly disgusting, and there's probably a lot of junk that lives on your tongue that if you brush your teeth, you get it off your teeth, but you don't get it off your tongue, and you probably
1: don't even know what a tongue scraper is.
2: Sometimes you get toothbrushes that have like a different surface on the back of the toothbrush. That's a tongue scraper. But you can just, you don't need a tongue scraper, but just brush your tongue. Yeah,
1: use the toothbrush.
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0: It's the Jim Brickman Show.
1: So we're talking about aging because my mom had her 90th birthday and Bob started asking me, do you think you'll be performing at 90? So I decided, you know, I'm very healthy and I exercise and I eat pretty well. So I started to like Google, what are some habits that help you live longer?
2: Oh, this is great.
1: Here they are. Sleep before 11 p.m. Go to sleep before 11 p.m.
2: That's a big fail for me.
1: Drink lemon water every day.
2: Oh.
1: I don't know what that does. What does it do?
2: Well, I mean, I imagine that you get some vitamin C and then there's other junk in lemons that's good for you. I can't remember what hotel we were in, but they had these two giant water carafes just right at the front desk. It was iced water and it all flowed through orange, lemon, and cucumber slices. It delicious. Was the most refreshing, delicious yes. water. I want one. I think everybody should have one.
1: I put basil sometimes in that. Cucumber, basil.
2: Oh, yeah.
1: At home.
2: Oh, basil would be good. I bet your rosemary would be good, too.
1: Yes. How about adding turmeric or ginger to meals? That's one.
2: Turmeric is very... very anti-inflammatory.
1: Mm-hmm.
2: It's great. Like anytime you make rice pilaf, that is what makes rice pilaf taste like rice pilaf.
1: Turmeric?
2: By the way, just turmeric, just a little.
1: Really? It's like an Indian spice or something, right? Or
2: it's from that part of the world where, you know, like the Mediterranean. And the thing is that it's very strong. So you just have to kind of sprinkle it in or else the next thing you know, you're like, why does my rice pilaf taste like a curry?
1: And we're going to continue on these when we come back, but here's one too. Practicing deep breathing or meditation. Also something that I have a hard time being calm for. But it seems to work. We're coming back with some small habits that you can make that will slow aging.
0: The Jim Brickman Show.
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1: Exactly. And we've been talking about some of these: drink lemon water, eat your last meal 2 to 3 hours before bed.
2: That is a good one.
1: It is. A couple more. Drink mineral-rich water, which I'm not sure how you know the difference.
2: Yeah, I mean, it really depends on where your city water comes from. Some is better than the other. But I imagine if you drink lemon water and cucumber and throw all kinds, you know, you can get minerals in there.
1: Eating protein and healthy fats in the morning. So, like, eggs.
2: Eggs are great for you. I don't know where they got this, you know, because for a while they're like, don't eat too many eggs. I don't know how many eggs I eat in a week, but it's a lot. I keep the chickens busy.
1: Oh my gosh. This is totally Bob. Laugh, connect, and reduce stress by doing that, by laughing, connecting with other people, being social like that.
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0: hear from you. Let us know if there's a song you want us to play or somebody you want us to interview. We'll do it. JimBrickman.com.
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1: A few ways that you can have small habits in your life that help to slow aging. This came up because my mom had her 90th birthday, and she's so great, and she, you know, and I thought, how do you do this? And so this, of course, because I said that, it came up on my feed. So small habits like eat berries and dark leafy greens often.
2: Mm-hmm. Phenols.
1: Walk 20 minutes a day.
2: Mm-hmm.
1: Avoid screens 1 hour before bed. That's a tough one,
2: yeah.
1: to train yourself these days not to scroll and to read a book or something like that. Protecting your skin from sun exposure.
2: Mm-hmm.
1: It's like a lot of these stand to reason, but you don't think of them all the time.
2: Yeah, they all, when you hear them all, they're like, well, that makes sense. That makes sense. That makes sense.
1: Strength train 2 to 3 times a week. That seems to be pretty good.
2: You're doing well with that. I'm not doing well with that.
1: It's one of those things like, I'm sure all of you can relate to this. It's like when the time comes, oh, I don't feel like doing that. And then when it's over, you feel better.
2: These are all great.
1: And now you have to have like some fun in life. You can't just like follow every one of these things. But laughing, connecting, and it helps reduce stress like we were talking about. And, you know, so you have to have those moments where, you know, I need to treat myself.
2: Every weekend morning. 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
1: Exactly.
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14: From the Storm Track 9 Weather Center.
15: A lot of sunshine back on Saturday. It's going to be hot. Afternoon highs, low 90s. Only a very small chance for a late-day pop-up storm. Same for Sunday and Monday with sunshine, hot conditions, highs each day, low to mid-90s. From the Storm Track 9 Weather Center, I'm meteorologist David Glenn.
14: From the sunny 92.3 HEP Electrical Studios. 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
1: I know it's a travel story, but we haven't talked about that.
2: And I'm going to allow this because this doesn't just pertain to travel.
1: Okay.
2: Because no matter where you go, you at the grocery store, somebody's standing in front of you, FaceTiming with someone.
1: Yes. And I just think if I were on the other end of the FaceTime, which I wouldn't be if somebody was shopping.
2: Yeah.
1: You cannot help but other people, especially if the speakerphone is on.
2: Yes.
1: So I'm on the plane. This guy's sitting next to me and he's FaceTiming. First, I met the daughter. And when I say met.
2: Yeah. You were assaulted by.
1: I was observing.
2: Yes.
1: She's very cute. But
2: nice.
1: The mother should not. I mean, I know he's the husband, but the wife was on.
2: I
1: in the morning with no makeup. And I mean, not that I knew her before.
2: Right.
1: It was not good.
2: But I mean, if you're the husband, wouldn't you want to protect your wife from being seen like that? You know, depending
1: or on hearing their personal.
2: Yeah.
1: I'm a stranger. I just.
2: Yeah.
1: Don't understand.
2: What were they again, talking about?
1: Can you believe my mother did this?
2: Or,
1: you know. I told her I'm not speaking to her until, you know, the usual.
2: Yeah, gotcha. All the things that just reveal, like, you may be revealing yourself as a jerk to to people around you. Like, I don't want people on an airplane to know that I'm a jerk. I try and keep that to myself.
0: It's the Jim Brickman Show.

0: ever seen her before.
1: Yeah. But you don't know what the after looks like.
0: I was thinking.
1: Was the plane in the air at this point?
0: No, no.
1: No, this is while they're on the flight. Because you're not allowed to make FaceTime. Even if you go the free Wi-Fi.
0: I don't even think I don't think it works. But what do you have to say to her? You just left the house.
1: I know.
0: At 7 a.m.? How much is there to talk about?
1: Like, I probably talk to my wife a lot on the phone a lot more than I want to. I don't think I've ever called her from the plane. It's always like, on the plane, taxiing, text you when I land.
0: Yeah.
1: You know, those just courtesy things. Hey, I'm not, you know, everything went well.
0: So, I just can't imagine what they were talking about. Yeah. So, and this particular, I want to tell you what happened after this.
2: It's the Jim Brickman Show.
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0: It's just, it's enough. 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

lost its faith. Our colors will fade eventually. So if our time is running out, day after day, we'll make the mundane a masterpiece. Oh my, my, oh my, my love. I take one look at you, you're taking me out.

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1: So I was sitting next to this guy in the airplane where, and he was FaceTiming as they do. It's annoying, but it's also uncomfortable.
2: Yeah.
1: It's awkward.
2: Hey, wasn't there just a, like maybe a half hour to 45 minute wait at the gate that you could have been doing this?
1: Right.
2: You know what I mean? Like, yes. Why on the plane?
1: Oh, I'm sure he was doing it there too. Yeah. I don't know what there is to say. What?
2: Yeah. Why? I mean, I love being connected to my wife. Don't get me wrong, but like, and then there's another part of it that I don't like being on the phone that much. I don't.
1: The other thing that was very revealing, She was on the little corner and he was scrolling Instagram. Then you see his behavior of what he's like with his, you know, like that. And I thought, this is fascinating.
2: It is.
1: Window.
2: Yeah.
1: Into what people are really doing.
2: If I'm on my phone and I'm talking to my wife and sometimes I'll have like my little card game up or something like that. She'd be like, are you playing your game right now? I'm like, no. She goes, you sound distracted.
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1: So Meta has come out with glasses. I know this. I think there's Google glasses that are starting to do this too. But you can take,
2: but not the VR.
1: Not the virtual reality. Whatever.
2: This is in your eyeglasses.
1: Eyeglasses, where among other things, it will take videos and pictures
2: and talk on the phone.
1: That falls under the category of other things. But here's what I like about it, especially in moments that you want to capture photos or videos, is it doesn't take you out of the moment. Like your eyes are going to be able to take in the big thing and not have to be like holding your camera up and missing what's actually going on.
2: Yeah, you're right.
1: And I think that's going to help you stay in the moment a little bit and still capture the thing that you want to see. Because let's face it, we took some great pictures of sunsets on our phones when we were just in Hawaii. Those pictures don't even compare to the majesty that we saw in real life. You're never going to be able to capture that on camera.
2: Right.
1: But I think it'll keep you in the moment a little better. Now, the other side of it, which we'll talk about when we come back, is the privacy issue.
2: Yes.
0: It's the Jim Brickman Show.
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20: From the Storm Track 9 Weather Center.
21: A lot of sunshine back on Saturday. It's going to be hot. Afternoon highs, low 90s. Only a very small chance for a late-day pop-up storm. Same for Sunday and Monday with sunshine, hot conditions, highs each day, low to mid-90s. From the Storm Track 9 Weather Center, I'm meteorologist David Glenn.
20: From the sunny 92.3 HEP Roofing Studios. 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
1: The Jim Brickman Show coming to you from the... Something like that.
2: Yeah, that's very good. It has, it was snappy.
1: What was that from? It's probably like a 50s TV show theme or an amusement park or a Disney.
2: Something like that, or like a donut jingle or something, possibly. We are not talking about donuts, but we're talking about tunes that aren't yours that you make sound yours, which means this is the Brickmanizer. You have been challenged by one of our listeners to take a song that is not a romantic solo piano ballad and you make it. So today's challenge comes from Katie in White Plains, New York. She listens on WHUD. And she would like to hear that's Maroon 5's Memories.
1: Memories.
2: Sounds a little like this.
3: Here's to the ones that we got. Cheers to the wish you were here, but you're not, because the drinks bring back all the memories.
2: You know what's interesting? When I got this request, this challenge, I had just watched Paul Stanley from Kiss's son make a cover video of this song.
1: Really?
2: And what's cool is if you're Paul Stanley's son, you have access to other cool people to star in your covers video.
1: Of course you do.
2: So Bryan Cranston is in the video with him. They're like stranded in the desert. It's not as cool as you doing the cover with me here, but almost.
1: Yeah, not nowhere near as cool as that.
2: No.
1: Maroon 5, not Memory All Alone. Not Memory.
2: No, that's a Barry Manilow song.
1: No, that's a cat
2: cat song. I know.
1: Oh, God. Anyway, I kind of know from what you just played, I think I have heard it a few times.
2: It has that like canon and D sort of melody. Right. Almost like what you played to start us off. So can you finish it off, though? We'll find out when we return in the Brickmanizer.
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1: So I want to get a pair of these new eyeglasses, the Meta ones, where you can listen to music, talk on your phone, take pictures and video in your from your eyeglasses.
2: Yeah. This is going to be better than a dash cam. Like, I would just roll it every time I drive just to have, just to like watch like what's some of the idiotic things that drivers do and just sit back and laugh at it. But that brings up the thing that nobody's going to know if you're just wearing glasses or now you're filming them. So what you have to be aware of, if you're wearing these things and you're doing that, depending on what the laws are in your state, in Ohio, it's a one-party state, meaning only one person, one party of the conversation needs to know that it's being recorded.
1: Mm.
2: So if you're recording something, a conversation with someone else, you're okay. You cannot observe a conversation between two other people and record it and use it. That is illegal because you're not a party to the conversation. That's basically wiretapping.
1: Right. It
2: falls under that.
1: And I can imagine like at work, you know, she told me that I had to, you know, toughen up and do more job for less money. And I have the proof. I filmed hundreds of thousands of things.
2: Hey, maybe that'll keep more people being honest because you know how that works. Sometimes people will just straight up make up stuff about you.
1: That's right.
2: And now you'll be able to have that. I mean, I think you'll.
1: Or a fight with a partner or.
2: Yeah.
1: You said, no, I didn't.
2: I don't know. Maybe that'll make some of the more nefarious characters in this world think twice before being a jerk.
0: It's the Jim Brickman Show.
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1: Well, you know, I haven't played the piano in a couple weeks, so my fingers didn't hurt that much.
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1: yes, exactly.
2: All that stuff. So since, Jim, you're at the piano, that must mean this is the Brickmanizer, where you've been challenged by one of our listeners, this time Katie in White Plains, New York, listening on 100.7 WHUD, challenged you to play a song that is not in your wheelhouse, and you're going to take it and make it a romantic solo piano sensation.
1: I am going to try.
2: That's right. And the song this week is Maroon 5's Memories. What do you think? You ready?
1: I'm never really ready, but it's a challenge, which I like.
2: All right, that's right. All right, here we go. Let's take it and put it into the
3: Brickmanizer.

0: 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It's the Jim Brickman Show.
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0: Thank you for being with us this weekend on the Jim Brickman Show. We always love having you around, and we always appreciate having you around. And taking a little time to take a couple breaths and maybe not think about all the craziness that's going on in your life or maybe in the world. 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
8: 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It looks like advancing to meet today's veterans where they are, lifting them up, and strengthening the bond that unites us. 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
10: The Storm Track 9 Weather Center.
11: A lot of sunshine back on Saturday. It's going to be hot. Afternoon highs, low 90s. Only a very small chance for a late-day pop-up storm. Same for Sunday and Monday with sunshine, hot conditions, highs each day, low to mid-90s. From the Storm Track 9 Weather Center, I'm meteorologist David Glenn.
10: From the sunny 92.3 HEP Plumbing Studios. 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

Happy Saturday. I'm Patty Sanders. How are you? I know Sunny 92.3 plays the best from the 80s, 90s, 2K, and today. And these are my favorites, too. I'm singing.

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It's a feel-good Saturday with Sunny 92.3. 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
14: The Storm Track 9 Weather Center.
15: Mostly sunny with just an isolated thunderstorm possible today. Highs 90 to 95. For tonight, mostly clear. The lows in the low to mid 70s. And on Sunday, partly sunny. Again, just an isolated storm and highs 90 to 95. From the Storm Track 9 Weather Center, I'm Senior Meteorologist Bill Race.
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You've lost a pet? Tell James and Kim about that. 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
1: The Storm Track 9 Weather Center.
12: Mostly sunny with just an isolated thunderstorm possible today. Highs 90 to 95. Or tonight, mostly clear. The lows in the low to mid 70s. And on Sunday, partly sunny. Again, just an isolated storm and highs 90 to 95. From the Storm Track 9 Weather Center, I'm Senior Meteorologist Bill Race.
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1: We're sunny 92.3. 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

happy Saturday, feel good Saturday, sunny 92.3. Let me check my lookout schedule. Okay, the lookouts are still home tonight hosting Columbus. First pitch, 6:30. And the final game of this homestand will be tomorrow at 1. Then the lookouts head to Knoxville. Go

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10: From the Storm Track 9 Weather Center.
11: Mostly sunny with just an isolated thunderstorm possible today. Highs 90 to 95. Or tonight, mostly clear. The lows in the low to mid 70s. And on Sunday, partly sunny. Again, just an isolated storm and highs 90 to 95. From the Storm Track 9 Weather Center, I'm Senior Meteorologist Bill Race.
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haven't played this one in a while by No Doubt. It was written by Gwen Stefani. It was produced by Matthew Wilder. Remember him, his big hit, Break My Stride? Yeah, he produced this song. Sunny 92.3, Feel Good Weekend.

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0: That's Natasha Bedingfield. Her brother also had a couple of hit songs. So just a talented family, right? Feel Good Saturday. We're sunny.
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14: From the Storm Track 9 Weather Center.
15: Mostly sunny with just an isolated thunderstorm possible today. Highs 90 to 95. Or tonight, mostly clear. The lows in the low to mid 70s. And on Sunday, partly sunny. Again, just an isolated storm and highs 90 to 95. From the Storm Track 9 Weather Center, I'm Senior Meteorologist Bill Race.
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Now that's the kind of song when you say feel good weekend, we mean it. How are you? We're Sunny 92.3 playing all of your favorites from yesterday and today. 100,000

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I have a friend who just toured Australia, and she said, they have something there called a Vegemite sandwich. I said, have you not ever heard the Minute Work song? Here you go.

whole show every Friday and Saturday night. That's tonight, called Throwback Nation here in Sunny 92.3. From 7 until midnight, we play all 80s and 90s like this one. Hosted by Tony Lorino. Tonight, you're going to love it. Don't miss it. We're Sunny.

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during the week here at Sunny 92.3, our specialty is 80s, 90s, 2K, and today. And also no repeat work days. Monday through Friday, you won't hear the same song by the same artist twice from 9 to 5. We just don't repeat. 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
1: The Storm Track 9 Weather Center.
11: Mostly sunny with just an isolated thunderstorm possible today. Highs 90 to 95. Or tonight, mostly clear. The lows in the low to mid 70s. And on Sunday, partly sunny. Again, just an isolated storm and highs 90 to 95. From the Storm Track 9 Weather Center, I'm senior meteorologist Bill Race.
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One of those songs that puts the feel good in Feel Good Weekend. Lou Bega with Mambo Number 5. Good afternoon, Robin Daniels here in the middle of a long set of sunny music on Sunny 92.3.

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It's all 80s and 90s. Tony Lorino, Throwback Nation. We do it every Friday and Saturday night. And tonight is going to be a lot of music from this guy, because today would have been his birthday. It's Michael Jackson on Sunny 92.3.

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0: From the Storm Track 9 Weather Center.
12: Mostly clear skies for tonight with lows from 70 to 75 degrees. On Sunday, partly sunny skies again and just an isolated thunderstorm with high temperatures 90 to 95. And on Monday, more of the same with those highs in the 90s. From the Storm Track 9 Weather Center, I'm Senior Meteorologist Bill Race.
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Meantime, what's your favorite song of this past summer? 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
0: From the Storm Track 9 Weather Center.
7: Mostly clear skies for tonight with lows from 70 to 75 degrees. On Sunday, partly sunny skies again and just an isolated thunderstorm with high temperatures 90 to 95. And on Monday, more of the same with those highs in the 90s. From the Storm Track 9 Weather Center, I'm Senior Meteorologist Bill Race.
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Well, I would venture to say that for most of us here in the Tennessee Valley, it has been a beautiful day. And if you like hot weather, we've got beautiful days all through next week. Bill Race from News Channel 9 says that it's going to be up into the 90s all week long. So we'll be looking for that. Looking to stay cool. Meantime, here's Madonna on Sunny 92.3.

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0: Well, if you missed Alex Warren in Nashville and Atlanta earlier this summer, you missed him. The U.S. leg of his tour is over. He's in Australia now. Maybe we'll get a chance to see him next year. Here's Ordinary on Sunny 92.3.
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10: From the Storm Track 9 Weather Center.
11: Mostly clear skies for tonight with lows from 70 to 75 degrees. On Sunday, partly sunny skies again and just an isolated thunderstorm with high temperatures 90 to 95. And on Monday, more of the same with those highs in the 90s. From the Storm Track 9 Weather Center, I'm senior meteorologist Bill Race.
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Goo Goo Dolls there on the station that wakes you up every weekday morning beginning at 5 a.m. with James and Kim. 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

Once again, if the party's at your house tonight, we've got the music. I'm Robin Daniels, getting set to make way for Tony Lorino and Throwback Nation. It's all 80s and 90s from 7 till midnight tonight. And it's coming up next. Right now, it's NXS on Sunny 92.3.

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16: From the Storm Track 9 Weather Center.
17: Mostly clear skies for tonight with lows from 70 to 75 degrees. On Sunday, partly sunny skies again and just an isolated thunderstorm with high temperatures 90 to 95. And on Monday, more of the same with those highs in the 90s. From the Storm Track 9 Weather Center, I'm Senior Meteorologist Bill Race.

0: from the sunny 92.3 HEP Cooling Studios. 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
1: We're sunny 92.3. 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

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I'm Tony Lorino. This man's heavenly birthday today. Oh, and we're going to soak up a lot of Michael tonight. You're going to help pick. We are going to have one heck of a birthday party for Michael Jackson. 877-909-1989. The All Request Hour is on.

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0: 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And what do you say we pick the best of Michael from Bad, huh? Should it be the song Bad? Should it be The Way You Make Me Feel? Or should it be Smooth Criminal that we play from Michael coming up, huh? Your text, 877-909-1989. Let us know your favorite of those three songs. We'll tabulate your votes, get it ready, and enjoy it together. Coming up is the All Request Hour, brought to you by Eggland's Best. 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

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Michael Jackson's Heavenly Birthday and your pick of MJ's Best from Bad. 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Anne, are you okay? Are you okay, Annie? I'd say Annie's doing just fine thanks to your votes and your texts at 877-909-1989 for this song tonight. Smooth Criminal is on.

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Sunny 92.3. Oh, and there's Rock with you. Michael Jackson's heavenly birthday tonight as we celebrate all of his best. And that one from his first solo album. Stay with us. We're going to pick more, and you're going to have another opportunity to vote up your favorite from one of

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7: From the Storm Track 9 Weather Center.
8: Mostly clear skies for tonight with lows from 70 to 75 degrees. On Sunday, partly sunny skies again and just an isolated thunderstorm with high temperatures 90 to 95. And on Monday, more of the same with those highs in the 90s. From the Storm Track 9 Weather Center, I'm Senior Meteorologist Bill Race.

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